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1: Dit is Connect.
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thuis in Midden Gelderland. 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I do my hair toss, check my nails. Baby, how you feeling?

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I take her out to fancy restaurants. She takes the sadness out of me. I make her cards on her birthday. She makes me a better man. I take her water when she's thirsty.

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'Cause when I leave for the night, I ain't coming.

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This night is cold in the kingdom. I can feel you fade away.

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0: 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It will soon pass, whatever it is. Don't worry, be happy.
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3: 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I have a dream. I have a dream. One day. 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